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2: Good evening, I'm WFXR meteorologist Kara Thompson from the Pinpoint Weather Center with your latest Southwest Virginia forecast. Expect mostly clear skies during the evening with temperatures falling into the mid-40s overnight. For the day ahead, scattered showers and storms are possible during the afternoon. Temperatures will warm up to near 70 degrees under increasing clouds. For your full weather forecast, watch WFXR News.
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Start the show with a club classic. There is Soft Cell and Tainted Love. I'm Keith Stevens. Yes, I know. It's only Tuesday, and I thought the same when I looked up at the screen here and said, oh, yeah, it is Tuesday. Here's Earth.

0: Don Henley, all she wants to do is dance. Also a big song in the clubs. Probably the only Don Henley song you'll ever get that has a remix and a big video, too, on MTV, as you would expect. So, I'm Keith Stevens, getting very excited. The World Cup coming to North America, less than a month away. Up in Canada, United States, and Mexico, going to all host the games for the guys for the first time since the 1990s. I'll be honest with you, I was never a big soccer fan until the 2002 World Cup in South Korea. And I got hooked, and I've never looked back. In fact, I love watching the English Premier League, MLS here in America, but I am so excited for that forthcoming World Cup.
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2: Good evening. I'm WFXR meteorologist Kara Thompson from the Pinpoint Weather Center with your latest Southwest Virginia forecast. Expect mostly clear skies during the evening with temperatures falling into the mid-40s overnight. For the day ahead, scattered showers and storms are possible during the afternoon. Temperatures will warm up to near 70 degrees under increasing clouds. For your full weather forecast, watch WFXR News.
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0: You're one of my kind. NXS and the album Kick. I need you tonight. I am Keith Stevens. Well, hard to believe today, 1993. We said goodbye to the Wonder Years, one of my all-time favorite TV shows. Not going to lie, I may have teared up during the last episode, especially at the end. 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
7: Relay for Life, a yearly event that unites communities, loved ones, and cancer survivors, is also a tribute to those whom have been lost to cancer. 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

0: There's Survivor, Eye of the Tiger, of course, from the Rocky Motion Picture Series. I'm Keith Stevens, and speaking of which, a couple things in the offering from the world of Stallone. Kind of, sort of, there's going to be that movie based on the making of the Rocky movie with a couple of unknowns. And not to be outdone, we're going to get a Rambo prequel, which I think I told you guys a few weeks ago. I have never seen a Rambo movie.
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0: Eagles, best of my love. I'm Keith Stevens. I'm going to be honest with you. What I'm about to share with you, I do as well. And that is, check my phone first thing in the morning. I can't help it. It's right next to my head, basically. Also probably a bad habit. Yeah, 86% of Americans say that is the very first thing they're doing. But they say you shouldn't do that when you first open your eyes because it mentally keeps you from doing other things to start your day, like going for a walk or reading or maybe meditating. I get it. I've tried to break the habit, and maybe it'll happen. That day, though, and probably not tomorrow.
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2: Good evening. I'm WFXR meteorologist Kara Thompson from the Pinpoint Weather Center with your latest Southwest Virginia forecast. Expect mostly clear skies during the evening with temperatures falling into the mid-40s overnight. For the day ahead, scattered showers and storms are possible during the afternoon. Temperatures will warm up to near 70 degrees under increasing clouds. For your full weather forecast, watch WFXR News.
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0: It's Tom Petty. I won't back down. I'm Keith Stevens. Well, not surprisingly, companies using AI for their customer service operations, both online over the phone. If you got a complaint about a product, though, you get nowhere with the AI prompt. Use these phrases to reach a human being: representative, customer service, supervisor, escalate. And of course, apparently you can use this one: speak to a human.
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Always amazes me when you realize that was actually out as a single before the live album, and it was not a big hit for Cheap Trick. And then Huda Khan came out as of the album, the live album, and the rest, as they say, is history.

0: Bonnie Raitt, something to talk about. I am Keith Stevens. Let's talk about your pets, your doggies, your kitty cats. Sorry, cat people. That would be me. I got to break this one to Holly, my cat. Dogs, the most popular here in America. Americans have 42.6 million doggies compared to 32.6 million kitty cats. By the way, after number two, the cats come the fish, the reptiles, the birds, and these small animals. Those would be classified as the hamsters, the gerbils, and the guinea pigs.
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0: Be a chic song, as in the group, but it was actually Sister Sledge and We Are Family, a song written by Bernard Edwards and Nile Rodgers, the Chic. And if you listen carefully, it's got that very distinct Nile Rodgers sound to it. Now, Nile's very busy on Instagram these days, talking about his love of walking. You know, he's been battling some health problems the last couple of years, looking and sounding good. And his latest project working yet again, like he did in the 80s with Duran Duran.
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2: Good evening. I'm WFXR meteorologist Kara Thompson from the Pinpoint Weather Center with your latest Southwest Virginia forecast. Expect mostly clear skies during the evening with temperatures falling into the mid-40s overnight. For the day ahead, scattered showers

0: Wham! Which that was basically a George Michael song and Careless Whisper. I am Keith Stevens. Very excited as a big George Michael and Wham! Fan to know there's a Faith Tour movie coming from some found footage at a show in Paris in 1988. It's being restored, and I assume we'll get an album along with that. Don't have a release date on that one. But yeah, the tours from George in America, very few and far between. We had that one. We had one in the early 90s. And then the most recent one that I got to see, sadly, the last one I got to see, was in 2007. Progressive Insurance, insurance for motorcycles, boats and RVs, for protection on the road and on the water. 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

Finger snapping along with Queen and David Bowie. 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

0: Super Tramp and Goodbye Stranger. I'm Keith Stevens. Hope you're having a great week so far. I know it's Tuesday. Which emotion lasts longest? Sadness is the longest lasting of the emotions, finds one of the first ever studies to look at why some emotions stick around much longer than others. When compared with being irritated, ashamed, surprised, or even bored, it is sadness that outlasts the others. In fact, this is a pretty remarkable study. According to this one, it says sadness lasts 240 times longer than any other emotion.
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The hit songs you know and love are right here on WXBX and Rural Retreat. 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

There they go in their red leather outfits from that iconic video on that MTV. That would be music television. Nucky Stevens, Aerosmith, Dream On. When this song was out, no MTV, not yet.

0: Tears for Fears and Head Over Heels. I'm Keith Stevens, one of my all-time favorite groups, and I haven't heard anything about some, you know, new music coming down the pike. I saw them, the 2023 tour? Love that show, but the only thing I got for you guys from Tears for Fears is going to be a book coming out. Roland Orzabal, one of the guys in the band, has a biography coming out in August, and I promise you that will be something I get on day one of release.
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0: There's the Human League and Don't You Want Me, their breakout song here in America. Probably their biggest that I would say overall, although Human, one of their last big songs when they started working with Jimmy Jam and Terry Lewis. Those are the guys who worked with Janet Jackson and some of those big songs in the 80s as well. Was a big number one. But my particular guilty pleasure song from that group is Keep Feeling Fascination, which I love that tune. Well, according to Psychology Today, we're not lying, or are we? More than 80% of lies go undetected.
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0: 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Wow, wower, and wowest. So what do you say? 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

break. 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

0: And much like the Steve Miller Band, the Eagles' Greatest Hits, one of the biggest selling albums of all time, and continues to do so every single year. I'm Keith Stevens. Thanks for listening. Catch you guys tomorrow. How much do you trust somebody is partially decided by their eye color. Researchers asked volunteers to rate photographs of people for their trustworthiness. People rated brown-eyed faces more trustworthy than you blue-eyed people.
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There's Toto in Africa, and I'm Chris Kellogg. I've seen a lot of clips with the guys from Toto talking about playing on the Thriller album with Michael Jackson. Yeah, this Michael buzz is just wild, and we're really learning lots of things about how that album was put

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0: Yes, Prince and Raspberry Beret. Well, some new survey results have finally come down. And when it comes down to it, one third of Americans would rather choose their pet over their house. A panel of 2,000 dog and cat owners revealed that 33% would choose their four-legged friend instead of their house, and another 33% would choose their pet over their significant other. That's pretty interesting. For some reason, I'm just guessing that the pet over the house thing, I feel like the pet will always win.
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0: Black Crowes and Hard to Handle, and thanks for being here. Well, sadly, Scott Probst has died. He's the brother of Survivor host Jeff Probst. Scott has died at the age of 58. There's no word on the cause of death. Scott worked behind the scenes on a handful of Survivor episodes, so our sympathy to TV host Jeff Probst and the family on the loss of his brother.
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0: Elton John and Someone Saved My Life tonight, and I'm Chris Kellogg. Well, there's a new poll out. 56% of people think they're cool now compared to when they were in high school. Only 43% said they were cool in high school. So what do you think about yourself? I would say I'm definitely less cool than I was in high school. And that whole voted most likely to succeed thing, well, it wasn't because I had abilities. It's just that I was popular. And, you know, popularity isn't really how you succeed in life, is it?
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0: The police and every little thing she does is magic, and I'm Chris Kellogg. I'm glad you're here. Well, doctors may soon be writing a very simple prescription to improve your mental health, and that prescription is get off social media. A new study finds avoiding social media platforms for just 1 week significantly improves a person's well-being and also lowered levels of both anxiety and depression. You got to take a break from social media. Try to do it often, at least a couple of times a week.
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0: Bryan Adams in Summer of 69, and this summer he is out on tour with Pat Benatar and her husband. Well, listen, Santana has been one of the busiest artists this year with a packed tour schedule, and now check this out, he's got a fresh set of dates for a Las Vegas residency, an intimate evening with Santana, the greatest hits live. Doesn't that just sound awesome? It's going to be at the House of Blues inside the Mandalay Bay Resort and Casino for the last half of September this fall.
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0: We've come to a fork in the road. One way is great music. 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

0: Here's how much I feel from Ambrosia. I recently, when I was on vacation, I saw this cover band of all 70s songs, and they popped in with this one, and I was like, wow, I hadn't heard this one live in like forever. It's How Much I Feel. That's the original, of course, from Ambrosia. I'm Chris Kellogg. Well, how good you are verbally predicts how long you will live. People who can, for example, list the most types of fruit or animals in 60 seconds have a tendency to live 9 years longer than those who can't.
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It's all your favorites. We're playing them one after the other. I'm Chris Kellogg. Glad to have you here. How does barbecue sound? We're going to talk about burgers off the grill. That's coming up in two songs.

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0: Pete Townsend, Let My Love Open the Door, and I'm Chris Kellogg. So what would your ideal barbecue plate look like? It turns out burgers reign supreme, with 65% of grillers saying this is the big part of their ideal barbecue plate. About half would also add a hot dog or some ribs. I could add a lot. Pork steaks, you know, the shoulder pork steaks, the brats, corn on the cob, zucchini. Yeah, you can do that on the grill. Kebabs, hello.
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Yeah, we love to rock and roll all night. We just do it in a different way now. More geriatric, I guess. There's Kiss, and I'm Chris Kellogg. Thanks for being here.

0: There's Alanis Morissette and Head Over Feet, and I'm Chris Kellogg. Well, Michael is now the second highest grossing biopic of all time behind Bohemian Rhapsody. The movie has earned $577 million since it hit the theaters 3 weeks ago. That includes $240 million domestically. It did pass the Elvis biopic, but has quite a way to go for the King of Pop to beat out Queen. It turns out the king will have to beat the queen by over $910 million. That's what Bohemian Rhapsody earned in theaters.
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0: For a guy that was so busy cranking out albums in the late 60s and early 70s, it was the mid-70s where he had all his big hits. 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

playing one great song after another. I'm Chris Kellogg. Glad to have you here. The TV upfronts happen every May. We always talk about them. We'll talk about Prime Video and what they announced coming up in two songs.

0: Belinda Carlisle and Matt About You, and thanks for listening. Well, the TV upfronts happen every May. Prime Video took their turn announcing season 5 renewal for Reacher. That's a great show. It is a violent show, but it is a great show. The Terminal List star Chris Pratt even made an appearance to reveal that season 2 of that military drama will launch on October the 21st, more than 4 years after the first season of the show. And the Fourth Wing TV series has officially been given the green light. This is based on a hugely popular book series. I know both my sons and daughters have read them. I don't know what they're about, but Fourth Wing is coming as a TV series.
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0: Naked eyes and always something there to remind me. Well, millions of men play golf, and of those, an astounding 75% regularly shoot worse than 90 strokes around. In other words, they stink. The point of this, going golfing is not necessarily about golf for a lot of people. It's about getting out of the house and away from responsibilities for just a few hours.
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Earth, Wind, and Fire in Boogie Wonderland, and I'm Chris Kellogg. So an ER doctor is going viral after he revealed that six-word phrase for men that's a huge red flag that something is really wrong. You know what that phrase is? My wife made me come in. The doctor says men are more likely to ignore

0: or health issues or tough it out instead of seeing a doctor. And if it's bad enough for his wife to tell him to see the doctor, it truly needs attention. That's why the ER doctor says that is the most revealing six-word phrase that a man can say.
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0: There's Cindy Lauper in All Through the Night, and thanks for listening. 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I know, it's a challenge, right? 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

0: Elton John and Candle in the Wind, and thanks for being here. I'm Chris Kellogg. So what sounds do people find most annoying? Well, the number one is all that matters. It's microphone feedback. If you've ever been in a band, setting up all your equipment, and you turn your microphone on, you turn the PA on all at the same time, and that squeal that happens, yeah, nobody likes you at that point.
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2: I'm Chief Meteorologist Patrick McKean, the WFXR Pinpoint Weather Center, with your latest Southwest Virginia forecast. Showers and storms return to the region as we head throughout your Wednesday, especially this afternoon. Some could produce some strong winds. Temperatures rise into the lower 70s. Showers linger as we head into tonight. We drop back into the upper 40s. Then sun and clouds return for your Thursday with highs only in the mid-50s. Watch WFXR News for your latest forecast.
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3: AP News, I'm Marcela Sanchez. President Trump will land in Beijing today for a summit with Chinese President Xi Jinping. Trump told reporters they'll have a long talk about Iran, but trade will be the major focus. In an AP interview, the chairman of American Chamber of Commerce China's James Zimmerman says he doesn't expect any big breakthrough in U.S.-China relations resulting from the summit.
4: The key thing is that there's no expectations of a grand bargain, no expectations of any kind of breakthrough

0: With all of the challenges that we have in the trade relationship with China. But what we can expect is that with the two leaders meeting, that does give business a sense of confidence. It gives business a sense of optimism that we have an ongoing dialogue and that we're the two leaders meeting.
1: China has openly criticized the U.S. and Israel over the Iran war. Defense Secretary Pete Hegseth told senators yesterday that the U.S. controls the Strait of Hormuz and U.S. weapons stockpiles are full. Senators grilled Hegseth about the plans to end the war, its $29 billion price tag, and diminished weapons stockpiles. British Prime Minister Keir Starmer insists he has no plans to resign. He's under pressure to step down after his Labour Party's historic losses in local elections last week. A doctor in Paris says a French woman who has the hantavirus is in critical condition. The World Health Organization says there are 9 confirmed cases worldwide and 2 suspected cases. All were on board a cruise ship. This is AP News.
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Modern English. I'm Jenna Clay, and I'm going to tell you about the surprising place that older adults are turning to for their pain management. 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

0: Steve Winwood. I'm Jenna Clay, and 86% of us check our phones within the first 10 minutes of getting up, and that's not great. Apparently, looking at your phone when you first open your eyes deprives you of getting mentally together for the start of the day. 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

0: A little Manfred Mann on a Wednesday morning. I'm Jenna Clay, and here's something that people find attractive that has nothing to do with your looks. It's your sense of humor. A good sense of humor doesn't mean you have to be a comedian, you know, like me. But it's about finding joy in everyday moments and not taking life too seriously all the time.
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2: I'm Chief Meteorologist Patrick McKee in the WFXR Pinpoint Weather Center with your latest Southwest Virginia forecast. Showers and storms return to the region as we head throughout your Wednesday, especially this afternoon. Some could produce some strong winds as temperatures rise into the lower 70s. Showers linger as we head into tonight. We drop

0: back into the upper 40s, and then sun and clouds return for your Thursday with highs only in the mid-50s. Watch WFXR News for your latest forecast.
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2: AP News, I'm Marcela Sanchez. President Trump will land in Beijing today for a summit with Chinese President Xi Jinping. Trump told reporters they'll have a long talk about Iran, but trade will be the major focus. In an AP interview, the chairman of American Chamber of Commerce China's James Zimmerman says he doesn't expect any big breakthrough in U.S.-China relations resulting from the summit.
3: The key thing is that there's no expectations of a grand bargain, no expectations of any kind of breakthrough with, you know, all of the challenges that we have in the trade relationship with China. But what we can expect is that with the two leaders meeting, you know, that does give business a sense of confidence. It gives business a sense of optimism that we have an ongoing dialogue and that we're the two leaders meeting.
2: China has openly criticized the U.S. and Israel over the Iran war. Defense Secretary Pete Hegseth told senators yesterday that the U.S. controls the Strait of Hormuz and U.S. weapons stockpiles are full. Senators grilled Hegseth about the plans to end the war, its $29 billion price tag, and diminished weapons stockpiles. British Prime Minister Keir Starmer insists he has no plans to resign. He's under pressure to step down after his Labour Party's historic losses in local elections last week. A doctor in Paris says a French woman who has the hantavirus is in critical condition. The World Health Organization says there are 9 confirmed

So kids are doing some crazy things to get around age restrictions on social media platforms. I'll tell you about those coming up. But first, some jive talking.

0: Madonna. I'm Jenna Clay, and most social media platforms either have or are instituting age restrictions, but kids are finding ways around them. A third of children say they've bypassed age checks using either fake birth dates or someone else's login. And then there's this parent whose son is 12. She said, "I did catch my son using an eyebrow pencil to draw a mustache on his face, and it did verify him as 15 years old. 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
10: Relay for Life, a yearly event that unites communities, loved ones, and cancer survivors, is also a tribute to those whom have been lost to cancer. 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

A Little Tainted Love on a Wednesday morning. I'm Jenna Clay, and it's National Apple Pie Day, World Cocktail Day, Top Gun Day, International Hummus Day, National Fruit Cocktail Day, National Crouton Day, and National Third Shift Workers Day, which is why I'm always so tired.

0: The band is Extreme, and this is Extreme. 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

0: Hall & Oates on an early Wednesday morning. I'm Jenna Clay, and here's one of those weird facts that you're not going to get out of your head. If humans had the same arm proportions as a T-Rex, a 6-foot-tall person would have arms about 11 inches long.
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0: our Pinpoint Weather Center with your latest Southwest Virginia forecast. Showers and storms return to the region as we head throughout your Wednesday, especially this afternoon. Some could produce some strong winds as temperatures rise into the lower 70s. Showers linger as we head into tonight. We drop back into the upper 40s, and then sun and clouds return for your Thursday with highs only in the mid-50s. Watch WFXR News for your latest forecast.
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2: FM. AP News, I'm Marcela Sanchez. President Trump is due to arrive soon in Beijing for his summit with Chinese leader Xi Jinping. Also invited to join Trump on the trip are prominent U.S. executives ranging from big tech to agriculture. A White House official says that includes Tesla and SpaceX CEO Elon Musk, Apple CEO Tim Cook, and NVIDIA president and CEO Jensen Huang, among others. The president is seeking a win by signing deals with China to buy more American food and aircraft, saying he'll be talking with the Chinese leader about trade, quote, more than anything else. In other news, AP correspondent Donna Warder reports on Nebraska's Democratic primary for a key U.S. House seat.
3: It's too early to call Nebraska's Democratic primary for a seat in the U.S. House. With more than 51,000 votes counted, political activist Denise Powell has a lead of about 2 percentage points ahead of current state Senator John Kavanaugh. The winner of the primary will face Republican Brinker Harding in November. He's been endorsed by President Donald Trump. And U.S. Senator Pete Ricketts easily won Nebraska's GOP primary in his bid to seek his first full term. Ricketts had been appointed to replace former Senator Ben Sasse in 2023 and then won a 2024 special election.
2: A doctor at a hospital in Paris says a French woman infected in the deadly hantavirus outbreak on a cruise ship is critically ill and being treated with an artificial lung. The outbreak has now reached 11 total reported cases, 9 of which have been confirmed. The NBA's first openly gay player, Jason Collins, has died after an 8-month battle with an aggressive form of brain cancer. This is AP News.
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0: 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I'm Jenna Clay, and you know our Virginia springtime weather can be just about anything. 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
2: I'm Chief Meteorologist Patrick McKee in the WFXR Pinpoint Weather Center with your latest Southwest Virginia forecast. Showers and storms return to the region as we head throughout your Wednesday, especially this afternoon. Some could produce some strong winds as temperatures rise into the lower 70s. Showers linger as we head into tonight. We drop back into the upper 40s, and then sun and clouds return for your Thursday with highs only in the mid-50s. Watch WFXR News for your latest forecast.
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0: AP News. I'm Marcela Sanchez. President Trump has arrived in Beijing for talks with Chinese leader Xi Jinping. They're expected to discuss the Iran war, trade, and U.S. arms sales to Taiwan. China is displeased with the U.S.'s plans to sell weapons to the self-governing island, which China claims as part of its own territory. Trump told reporters he'd be discussing with Xi an $11 billion weapons package for Taiwan that the U.S. administration authorized in December, but hasn't yet begun fulfilling. The arms package is the largest ever approved for Taiwan. FBI Director Kash Patel angrily lashed out at a Democratic lawmaker at a budget hearing yesterday, calling allegations that he drinks excessively on the job and has at times been unreachable to his staff, quote, unequivocally, categorically false. The exchange began after Patel was confronted about a recent article in the Atlantic magazine. Patel has filed a $250 million lawsuit over the story. A French woman who contracted hantavirus on the cruise ship is severely ill in a Paris hospital. AP correspondent Charles de Ledesma reports.
1: Xavier Lescure, an infectious disease specialist at a Paris hospital, says the patient has the most severe form of cardiopulmonary presentation, and she's receiving the final stage of supportive care. Meanwhile, Health Minister Stephanie Rees says four other French nationals repatriated from the ship had tested negative and were doing well, adding 22 French contacts linked to infected people evacuated have been identified, contacted, tested, and hospitalized, or were being hospitalized. Rees adds positive cases identified so far are exclusively MV Honvius cruise passengers.
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0: 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I'm Jenna Clay, and that is your Lost Classic. And Loggins reportedly wrote that song regarding the marital issues that his parents were experiencing at the time.
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1: Ooh, a little Prince on a Wednesday morning. I'm Jenna Clay, and your favorite bird reveals something about your personality. So if you're drawn to eagles, you're spiritual. If you like cardinals, you're passionate. Swan lovers are loyal. If you like finches, you're carefree. Hummingbirds, you're joyful. I really want to make a crow, my friend. You've seen this, right? People doing this. Although there is a woman who said she gave her crow stuff at like 6 a.m. during the week before she'd go to work. But then it started expecting it and it would start banging on her window at 6 a.m. on the weekends like, hey, get up. I need my stuff.

0: Phil Collins.
1: I'm Jenna Clay, and did you know there's a service that will allow you to bequeath your tattoos, yes, still attached to the skin, to your loved ones? The National Association for the Preservation of Skin Art will send a removal kit to the funeral home. They remove the tattoo and send them back to the organization for preservation and framing.
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0: Thunder Island. I'm Jenna Clay, and how much you trust someone is partially decided by their eye color. So researchers asked volunteers to rate photos of people on trustworthiness, and people rated brown-eyed faces as more trustworthy than blue-eyed faces. 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
2: I'm Chief Meteorologist Patrick McKean, the WFXR Pinpoint Weather Center, with your latest Southwest Virginia forecast. Showers and storms return to the region as we head throughout your Wednesday, especially this afternoon. Some could produce some strong winds. The temperatures rise into the lower 70s. Showers linger as we head into tonight. We drop back into the upper 40s. And then sun and clouds return for your Thursday with highs only in the mid-50s. Watch WFXR News for your latest forecast.
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0: NXS, that would be their big breakout hit, What You Need. Hey, this is Jay Covey with a couple of things you might want to know. Well, Conan O'Brien will be back again next year as the host of the Oscars. That's a three-peat. And Hannah Harper was crowned the champion of American Idol Season 24. 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
1: 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Abingdon Equipment, Lee Highway, Abingdon, Virginia. 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
2: I'm Chief Meteorologist Patrick McKean, the WFXR Pinpoint Weather Center, with your latest Southwest Virginia forecast. Showers and storms return to the region as we head throughout your Wednesday, especially this afternoon. Some could produce some strong winds as temperatures rise into the lower 70s. Showers linger as we head into tonight. We drop back into the upper 40s, and then sun and clouds return for your Thursday with highs only in the mid-50s. Watch WFXR News for your latest forecast.
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0: Fun out of 1981 from Tommy Two-Tone and that infamous number 867-5309-JENNY. Hey, this is Jay Coffey. So chances are you check your phone when you wake up in the morning. 86% of Americans check their phone within the first 10 minutes of getting up. But maybe that's a habit we should all be breaking. You know, looking at the phone when we first open our eyes just deprives us of getting mentally together for the start of the day. So instead of using that time to look at your phone, you could do something more productive like reading, taking a walk outside, or just sitting and stretching or meditating. 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

0: In 1993, the Cranberries would release their first single in the U.S. It would become their biggest hit, and Linga, Jay Coffey. So the official trailer for Dunton Ranch has dropped. Now the Paramount Plus original series premieres on Paramount Plus this Friday with two episodes. Cole Hauser and Kelly Riley are joined in the new series by Academy Award nominees Ed Harris and Annette Bening. Today's featured artist on the Daily Double Play began her musical career with her sister in 1963, and their first single was Winkin', Blinkin', and Nod.
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0: wrap up today's Daily Double Play with You're So Vain by Carly Simon, her signature tune. In early 1973, it was ranked 72nd in the Billboard 50th Anniversary All-Time Chart. At the 16th Annual Grammy Awards in 1974, it was nominated for Song of the Year, Record of the Year, and Best Female Pop Vocal Performance. And the action got underway with Nobody Does It Better, the theme song from the James Bond film The Spy Who Loved Me out of 1977. It was the first Bond theme song to be titled differently from the name of the film since Dr. No in 1962, and it became a major worldwide hit.
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1: 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I'm Ed Donahue. 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Senate Minority Leader Chuck Schumer says President Trump is focusing more on building his White House ballroom.
2: Do Americans want a ballroom when wholesale inflation just hit 6%, the highest level in 4 years? Do Americans want a ballroom when food prices just went up more in April than in any month in nearly 4 years? Do Americans want a ballroom when the cost of a gallon of gas has increased a dollar and a half since March? Of course not.
1: House Speaker Mike Johnson says the president talks about the economy constantly.
3: He's laser focused on trying to resolve the conflict in Iran, because if we get the Strait of Hormuz, when we get the Strait of Hormuz reopened, that will alleviate a lot of pressure with gas prices and other things in the economy.
1: Iran's closing of the Strait of Hormuz sent energy prices soaring. Malaysia says it can only stand by as Iranian-linked oil transfers take place near its waters.
4: The transfers, which Iran uses to avoid sanctions, have continued throughout the war with the U.S. and Israel, often occurring in international waters where Malaysia has no jurisdiction. Critics, however, accuse Malaysia of being lax in enforcement. Since the start of the war in February, there have been at least 42 ship-to-ship transfers of Iranian oil near Malaysia's southern Johor state. U.S. officials say Iranian oil exports rely heavily on these transfers. I'm Charles Delezma.
1: President Trump is in Beijing for his highly anticipated summit with Chinese leader Xi Jinping. Most of the meetings are tomorrow. In Louisiana, Republican senators have advanced a plan to eliminate one of two majority black Democratic-held congressional seats. This is AP News.
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That is Rindy Ross taking care of the lead vocals and that hot sax work on their big one-hit wonder out of 1981 coming off their self-titled album, Quarter Flash's Harden My Heart. Hey, it's Jay Coffey. So Prime Video announced

0: the premiere date for season two of the hit series The Terminal List. 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

0: 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The song did score the Academy Award and Golden Globe Award for Best Original Song, and Irene scored herself a Grammy Award for her awesome performance. 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

0: We're just wrapping up the final summer of the decade of the 1980s when Aerosmith would release off of that pump album, Love in an Elevator. Jay Coffey, so the secret of Skinwalker Ranch has its return date set. Season 7 of the History Channel series will arrive next week. So are we alone in the universe? Well, that's what Season 7 of the secret of Skinwalker Ranch is trying to get to the bottom of, premiering next Tuesday on the History Channel.
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0: The very first single to come off his album, Can't Get Enough, it was summertime 1974, the very talented Barry White, who came to us out of Los Angeles, and of course, Can't Get Enough of Your Love, Babe, became his signature tune. Jay Coffey, so from Personality and Social Psychology Bulletin, know the quickest way to self-confidence? Well, it's telling yourself, I can do this. Sure, it does sound cheesy, but repeating positive phrases can give you the upper hand in stressful situations. I can do it.
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2: Hi, I'm Grayson Tuning, and I'm from Bland County High School, and here's some of our seniors. Carrie Faith Blankenship, Robert Grayson Tuning, Jenny Louise Clemens, Jackson Lee Consley, Dylan Jarrett Kressel, Jackson Pete Day, Landon Blake Dykes, Brody Connor Edwards, Aubrey Nicole Faulkner, Avery Winesett Firstnow.
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0: Back to the future, Marty. It's a power of love there. Huey Lewis and the news. It's John Summers. You know, there's a drought of fun. Well, yeah, they did a study. New study found that one in two Americans doesn't have enough fun in their lives. Half the nation feels like their overall life is currently lacking in fun. Fully half. And 12% can't even remember the last time they had a full free day to have fun. Well, I got to figure out how to fix that, I guess.
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0: Cranberries, anyone? Yeah, Dreams, the name of the song. I'm John Summers now. Dogs love dogs. Dogs read your emotions better than most people do, as a matter of fact. They sense when you're low, I guess, share your joy, adjust their behavior to match yours. But the bond works both ways, you see? And the way you care for your dog reveals something about you. Now, psychologists found that people treat their pets the way they wished they'd been treated growing up. Oh, it's some psychology stuff there.
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9: 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Hi, my name is Kimberlyn Hart, and here are the graduates from Fort Chisel High School. Haley Atkins, Cora Aker, Brody Aker, Stephen Akers, Austin Akers, Layla Akers, Haley Alley, Jackson Archer, Eli Armbrister, Jacob Aston, Kaylin Batchelor, Ethan Binway, Damian Blackwelder, Bailey Blair, Joey Bradley, Caleb Brown, Thomas Burris, Mason Camper, and Lily Cavanis.
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0: Yeah, leave me alone. It's my life. How often have you felt like that? It's My Life from Billy Joel, and I'm John Summers. Here's a sign of intelligence that you may not know. According to scientific research, you can usually tell if somebody's highly intelligent if they can change their mind based on learning new information. Ah, how revolutionary is that?
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1: AP News, I'm Ed Donahue. The Senate has voted to replace Jerome Powell as chair of the Federal Reserve with Kevin Warsh, a former top Fed official. Senate Majority Leader John Thune pointed out Democratic opposition.
2: It doesn't seem to matter who President Trump nominates. Democrats blindly oppose them. Democrats aren't interested in a person's qualifications. All they care about is opposing President Trump. And it's been that way since he took office last January.
1: Rhode Island Democrat Jack Reed is concerned about President Trump's influence.
3: The president has made clear he believes the Fed should shed its independence, arguing, quote, I'm a smart voice and should be listened to. And Mr. Warsh himself testified the Fed should not be fully independent. Undermining Fed independence is extremely dangerous.
1: Jerome Powell will remain on the Fed board. Prosecutors say they will retry former attorney Alex Murdoch.
4: In the deaths of his wife and son, now that his murder convictions and life sentence have been overturned by the South Carolina Supreme Court. The court ruled that the county court clerk, Becky Hill, egregiously attacked Murdoch's credibility by suggesting to jurors his testimony could not be trusted and ruled that the nature of his financial crimes should not have been admitted. Murdoch will remain in prison. He pleaded guilty to stealing around $12 million from his clients and is currently serving a 40-year federal sentence. At his trial in 2023, Murdoch denied involvement in the killings.
5: I'm innocent. I would never hurt my wife, Maggie, and I would never hurt my son, Pawpaw.
4: Although his voice was recorded in a video on his son's phone, made about 5 minutes before the killing. I'm Lisa Dwyer.
1: Federal officials say more than $1 billion in Medicaid money to California will be deferred over suspicions of fraud. This is AP News.
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0: Red Hot Chili Peppers from the Rock and Roll Hall of Fame, Under the Bridge. So, have you lost weight lately? Yeah? Well, good for you. Now, here's how to keep the fat from coming back. They analyzed 18 clinical trials. They found out that reaching around the 8,500 daily steps mark was linked to keeping weight off long term. 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

0: I want you, the one me, from Cheap Trick, live at Budokan. All right, here's a little tip for you from Uncle John. Next time you order nachos, wherever you order nachos, could be the ballpark, could be wherever, remember this trick. Ask for the cheese on the bottom, and then tell them to add the chips. 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
1: AP News, I'm Ben Thomas. The Senate's confirmed Kevin Warsh as chairman of the Federal Reserve. Lisa Dwyer has our report.
2: The ayes are 54, the nays are 45. The nomination is confirmed.
3: The vote to confirm Warsh brings new leadership to the world's most powerful central bank. Warsh's nomination faced uncertainty after Republican Senator Tom Tillis of North Carolina threatened to block it while the Justice Department investigated Fed Chair Jerome Powell. The Powell probe was dropped in April, allowing the Warsh confirmation to move forward. He'll take over as the Fed confronts stubborn inflation, deep division over interest rates, and renewed scrutiny from President Donald Trump over its independence. I'm Lisa Dwyer.
1: President Trump's in Beijing for a summit with Chinese leader Xi Jinping. The welcoming ceremony included a military band, honor guard, and hundreds of Chinese youths. Will Wee sits there for us and reports the meat of the summit starts Thursday, Beijing time.
4: Trump comes at a time when the war in Iran has hurt his popularity at home. It's raised energy prices around the world and unstabilized markets. He's going to talk about Iran when he meets with Xi Jinping. He's already expressed some frustration with the Chinese, saying that they haven't used their strong economic ties to Iran to pressure the Iranian authorities to reopen the Strait of Hormuz, which could ease oil prices.
1: Benjamin Netanyahu's office says the Israeli prime minister has secretly visited the United Arab Emirates during the Iran war, claiming the visit with the UAE's president resulted in a historic breakthrough in relations. Yesterday, U.S. Ambassador to Israel Mike Huckabee revealed that Israel has sent Iron Dome air defense weapons to UAE, along with personnel to operate them. The UAE's not commented. And France has ordered more than 1,700 people on a British cruise ship in Bordeaux to stay on board after an outbreak of gastroenteritis. This is AP News.
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9: Good evening, I'm WFXR meteorologist Kara Thompson from the Pinpoint Weather Center with your latest Southwest Virginia forecast. Showers and storms remain possible into the evening with decreasing rain chances overnight. Temperatures will fall into the lower 40s. The day ahead will be breezy with sun and clouds overhead. Temperatures will rise into the upper 50s. For your full weather forecast, watch WFXR News.
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Well, according to Stevie Nicks, about 10, 20 minutes of work is all it took to write this song. It's time well spent, right? Fleetwood Mac and Dreams.

0: Shack song, B-52s, this is John Summers. 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

0: Joe Jett and the Black Hearts, and I love rock and roll. Definitely not tone deaf, but how about this? 1 in 50 people are tone deaf. The hearing is fine, but they don't notice when somebody hits the wrong musical note.
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0: Wasting Born to Run. Yo, John Summers here now. Eat a banana, it'll help your brain. Well, this comes from the New England Journal of Medicine. A banana a day increases energy, brain power, and alertness by 21%. Now, credit the fruit's unique blend of potassium, tryptophan, and fruit sugars. Now, I know, I sound like a scientist, but I'm not. I just play one on the radio.
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2: Good evening. I'm WFXR meteorologist Kara Thompson from the Pinpoint Weather Center with your latest Southwest Virginia forecast. Showers and storms remain possible into the evening with decreasing rain chances overnight. Temperatures will fall into the lower 40s. The day ahead will be breezy with sun and clouds overhead. Temperatures will rise into the upper 50s. For your full weather forecast, watch WFXR News.
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0: ZZ Top. Hey, got to be. Give me all your lovin'. John Summers here. Now, you got to watch out when you get a tattoo in a foreign language. It might look really cool, like, oh, this guy's cool. He's got it. Anyway, it's a good idea to triple check the meaning, the spelling, and grammar of lettered art. You know, typos happen more often than you think. Chinese characters, often misinterpreted, and people have walked out of the tattoo parlor with chicken soup, and worse, stuff I can't say, but I think your imagination will fill in the blanks. Yeah. 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

0: Tom, just in case. If so, you're more likely to be a woman than a man. 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

It's alive. It's a living thing. Jeff Lynn and the Electric Light Orchestra for you. Well, this is in this a question, right? This comes from a professional journal called Human Resource Management. I know, yawn. Anyway,

0: 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Well, they investigated this. About a third of the time, they really are sick. But other common reasons for playing hooky are family issues, personal needs, wanting a me day, a mental health day, and simply because they think they deserve a break.
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